Right on 11:30 on Community Radio KRR 98.7 FM. Brian Neese in the chair with the morning market. A phone call for Where's the Mavericks? Yeah, okay, we'll play some Mavericks. Two in a row from the Mavericks.

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1: I don't care.
0: And thanks for the drinks and the smoke.
1: Oh, no problem. Go.

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What kind of clown am I? What do I know of life?

0: Brown was an English blues rock institution, but the band itself never really achieved as much success in England as it did in the US, did it?
1: Yeah.
2: No.